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I nodded and fled. Forget the leak.

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Bubbles trapped in my heart, floating bodies in the harbour. I had to play dead so my brother-in-law wouldn't

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Your bird and I, above an ocean of tigers. You to your cage, by increments, by measures.

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Maybe I have etheric sight.

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0: our chemicals of surprise, our sex of heat and suspense, invisible eyes in arenas of dexterity, in arenas of the physical arenas of intimate technology, as blushing heat, as the sharp leaf of cane. That night, I encountered a ghost along a leaning road, encountered its black heart, remains wounded, torn like in a shallow river, like all true names.
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2: et partout dans le monde sur canalb.fr.

with you, frying up my hat here, right where the land of graves begins. The grey clouds, nameless brother, wins the celebration, certificate issued, lost nation. Didn't bother to hop back, got in, did it, succeeded, then found out all I really needed was a feeling, just anything really, to stop the bleeding, to believe it, I needed to see. I lost a lot of liquid serenity, dried up, sent up, pulverized humanity. But all I needed was a feeling. Anger is a form of grief, I keep screaming. Will all this be different, maybe? If this is just a reflection, so be it. Hope sits with us until the day that we see it.

laws won't fix this, my friend. I insist that mildly it's still true. But you are what you are, and this will be what it will be. But it's okay. And all this while, I've been dreaming it.

shadow man. And maybe my tone was wrong, but the sentiment remains the same, and I ask the same question.

chance to win a trip to Germany. And there's such a tremendous difference if you finish third.